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I see the parties and diamonds sometimes when I close my eyes. 6 months of torture you sold to some forbidden paradise. I loved you truly. You gotta laugh at the stupid.

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1: Sarah, do you like having house guests stay over at your house?
2: I do. Usually I have mostly family stay, so it's a little bit easier when I have people over.
1: Right, because it really does depend how close you are with them and how much attention you have to pay to them.
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1: I am. My friend Jennifer is staying over, and we're at the cottage, and she's stayed for 3 nights.
2: And she's invited herself, by the way. She's like, I'm coming to stay with you at this cool cottage.
1: While you work. And so it's just one of those things where, you know, it is a lot. You want to make sure that they're having a good time. You want to make sure that they're taken care of. So we'll finish up here.

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1: Good afternoon. I'm Melanie Irwin. CF Industries says neighbors may notice periods of increased flaring, noise, and venting today. The company says they have a planned outage of the production units at the Bickford Line site. Further details about a significant police presence in Walpole Island this morning have yet to be released. Lambton OPP said just before noon that officers had returned to regular patrol following an investigation in the area of Creek and Tecumseh Roads. A large addition at Brights Grove Community Library gave September building stats a big boost. Sarnia City Hall issued a total of 39 permits last month with a total dollar volume of just over $10.7 million. Almost half of that was a $5.35 million permit for work at the library on Hamilton Road. And the president of the Sarnia Lambton Association of Realtors says now is a great time for buyers. 128 properties sold last month.

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